RRA Digital with new look. Various collaborative content from various national programs, including live visual broadcasts, live radio broadcasts, music playlists, podcasts, video news, and various users' interaction features in the game. 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

Here is the 9 o'clock newsline. First, the headline. Indonesia in talks with India and Bangladesh on fertilizer exports. Indonesia and Imperial College London partner to build 10 new medical campuses. Here is the news in detail. Indonesia is in talks with several countries, including Bangladesh and India, to expand urea fertilizer exports as global supply chain disruptions drive demand for reliable supplies, Rahmat Pribadi said on Monday. As quoted from Antara, Rahmat stressed that exports will only proceed after ensuring sufficient supplies for Indonesian farmers. Rahmat added that Indonesia has agreed to supply 250,000 tons of fertilizer to Australia under a long-term government-to-government arrangement and is exploring further exports based on planting seasons in potential destination markets. Indonesian President Prabowo Subianto met with a delegation from Imperial College London on Monday to discuss the development of 10 new medical and science universities in Indonesia. As quoted from Antara, Higher Education, Science and Technology Minister Brian Yuliarto said, the collaboration will involve curriculum development, teaching standards, research cooperation, and a visiting professor program. He noted that professors from Imperial College London are expected to mentor the new institutions, including in lecturer development, research quality, curriculum design, and hospital planning. That was Newsline from Voice of Indonesia.

Listeners, today's Music Quarter presents a song from Alyssa. Alyssa, an Indonesian pop band from the city of Majalengka, West Java, fronted by Putri, the vocalist, Elton, the guitarist, and Andre, the drummer, was founded in 2018 on July 17, 2024. Alyssa released a song entitled Jadikan Aku Yang Kedua, or Make Me the Second. This song was popularized by soloist Astrid, which was released in 2007. Alyssa's version of Jadikan Aku Yang Kedua is packed in a more modern way. This song, which was a hit at the time, tells the story of someone who is a third party in someone else's relationship and has the desire to continue being in the wrong relationship. Listeners, here's Alyssa with Jadikan Aku Yang Kedua.

0: 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To facts you might have missed. 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

0: Welcome back to Soccer Fiesta. And today we have an honorable guest. We have an ambassador of Algeria to Indonesia, Mr. Abdulahab Osman. Hello, Mr. Osman. How are you?
1: Hi, madam. Hi. Thank you very much for inviting me today. And to you, I salute your prestigious radio station, your listener in Indonesia and elsewhere, and all football lovers.
0: Yes, thank you very much. We're also honored to have you here today because in spite of your busy hours, right, you spare your time for us. Thank you very much for being here.
1: It's okay.
0: We would love to invite you to our studio one day.
1: Inshallah, I would. I would be grateful to respond to your invitation. Yes. Thank you very much.
0: If we're talking about Algeria's participation in World Cup, Algeria missed the 2022, but now with 48 teams plus 9 African spots, is 2026 the comeback for Algerian team?
1: Yes, that's right. It's important, you know, for any national team to qualify for the World Cup. It's like a dream. Not only for the players, but also for nations around the world. We hope that this return, this comeback to the World Cup, will be a successful one for the Algerian team. Yesterday's defeat against Argentina, one of the tournament's favorites, is not dramatic. Lessons must be learned to approach the next two matches against Jordan and Austria with serenity and determination.
0: Okay, but Algeria is actually in the tough position right now with in Group J with Argentina, Austria and Jordan, right? So which team has made more challenge for Algeria to go out of the group?
1: Yes, you know, it's a good question. You know, in sport in general, there are always surprises. We have seen small teams beat the big favorites. In our group, Argentina might logically seem like the big favorite, but I think that the other three teams will give in their all to qualify for the next round. That's the sport, that sport.
0: Yes, well, and but Algeria also have Riyad Mahrez. He's still the captain, right? And also Benacer pulls the string. So can this duo actually be lead the Algeria's team to get out of the group or probably get into the semis?
1: You know, Algeria's left-footed the captain, Riyad Mahrez, is back in the World Cup at the age of 35. He's 35 now. This player has had an excellent season this year with his club in Saudi Arabia. Without any business, I would say he remains a great talent of international caliber. Mahrez has a lot to offer. You mentioned the player Benacer. I must say that the midfielder was not selected for this edition of the World Cup.
0: But besides that, you also have Guri, Mamora and Cherki, Bonani. They are actually a breaking through, right? And who's the next stars that we need to watch from Algeria?
1: Yes. You know, it's hard to say who will be the fans' favorite and star in the future. There are plenty of young talents in the team. No doubt that one day one player will stand out from the crowd and become the fans' favorite. In my opinion, my own opinion, the key is to have a close night and poise it. Team led by a very good captain. That's the most important, I think.
0: Okay. And Algeria actually has won the AFCON 2019, but struggled at the World Cup since 2014. What needs to change to in 2026?
1: Yeah, very good question. You know, the Algerian national team is taking part in the FIFA World Cup 2026. Martin, it's return to the competition after a 12 years absence. Led by coach Petkovic, the team is in, let's say, transitional phase with many talented young players. The 2026 World Cup will serve as a learning experience where the young players set to take over will learn a great deal about top-level competition and gain valuable experience. I can add this, that the aim is to strike a balance between ambition and pragmatism, gradually building the team's momentum as the matches progress. So in a particularly competitive group G, this approach could prove decisive. I can add also that beyond the result of yesterday against Argentina, Algeria is taking a forward-looking approach. The real approach lies in the team's ability to remain competitive throughout the group stage. The first match, however symbolic it might be, is therefore, in my opinion, merely an initial step. You know, in this new World Cup format, qualification is secured less through single spectacular performance than through consistency, good management, and the ability to deliver when it counts. In 2026, the Algerian team, I hope, will show the world that it plays attractive football. And that, I believe, is what matters most. The rest for me, is about sport, Olympic spirit, and fair play. That's it. You know, if I'm not mistaken, the Algerian national football team is currently ranked 28 in the world, in the FIFA world rankings, and is in fourth place within the Confederation of African Football.
0: Oh, okay, wow. And this should be not difficult for Algeria, right? Because CFF groups are actually even brutal with more spots in it. But what's one thing that Algeria must fix to get to the 16?
1: Yes, that's true. The groups are tough. All groups, not only the group of Algeria. Now, tactical discipline, fitness, and perseverance are the keys to success. You know full well that football isn't an exact science and anything can happen.
0: Yes, that's right. Anything. It's unpredictable. It's unpredictable, exactly. Yes.
1: Yes.
0: Because there's also a huge Algerian fan base in France, in Canada, in US, but how much will that home away from home support help in North America?
1: You know, playing in North America will feel like a home game due to the large Algerian diaspora, which provides certainly a massive moral boost of the players. Thousands of Algerian supporters were present yesterday at our Arrowhead Stadium in Kansas City to support the national team. They created a great atmosphere and were very fair play despite the defeat. That was...
0: Okay, but is it satisfying enough for the Algerian team to get out of the group in the tournament, or you have a more expectation to the semis or maybe in the final?
1: Well, you know, the ambition to go far in this prestigious competition is legitimate for all the teams involved in this World Cup. Despite the, let's say, yesterday's defeat against Argentina, we strive to go as far as possible to represent African and Arab football with pride. And if you allow me, Madam, my wish also is to see the Indonesian national team qualify for a World Cup, inshallah. That's my wish for the Indonesian people and for the national team of Indonesia.
0: Amen, amen, amen for that. Thank you very much for the wish, Mr. Ambassador.
1: Thank you, madam.
0: Thank you very much for your time as well to be here. And we hope one day, if the Algerian team made it to the 16, would you mind if we invite you again to the studio?
1: Inshallah, yes. I will do my best.
0: Okay.
1: I will do. I must apologize because we have a lot of work right now. We are preparing elections to be organized in the embassy, and that's why I couldn't find the time to come to your studio. But next time, inshallah, if Algeria will be present in the 16th.
0: Yes, of course.
1: Term, I will.
0: We'll be waiting for you. We'll be waiting for you. Thank you very much, Mr. Ambassador.
1: Inshallah. Thank you. Thank you very much. Bye bye.
0: And of course, well, listener, that was our soccer fiesta for today with the Ambassador of Algeria to Indonesia, Mr. Abdulahab Osman. I'll see you again on the next soccer fiesta.

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0: When gold prices surge, it might be celebrated as a sign of smart investing. But according to CEO and lead financial trainer from QM Financial, Liguina Hananto, rising gold prices often tell a story about the state of the world.
1: Gold is perceived as the safe haven. During a time of crisis, it's the one commodity that large institutions and people would like to hold on to because of the perceived value. So whenever gold is increasing significantly as in the current days, people are perceiving the world is not okay. So when people are not believing the world is in good shape, gold is increasing. So we shouldn't be too happy when gold is at all-time high.
0: Gold is seen as a safe and long-term asset. We also talk about how to wisely utilize gold as global citizens. Find out more about gold at FOI Talk on our YouTube channel, FOI Official.
2: Here is quote of the day. Patience has no limits. If there is a limit, it means you have no patience. That's a quote by Kiai Haji Abdurrahman Wahid, or familiarly known as Gus Dur, an Indonesian Muslim figure from the Nahdlatul Ulama. He served as the fourth president of the Republic of Indonesia from 1999 to 2001. That's quote of the day.
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0: dari abdi dalam tidak mengatakan gaji.
1: Abdi ya, dalam do not call it salary. It's just paring dalam. It's not appropriate if we call it salary. Nyadong is asking for milk cows. Long time ago, 500 rupiah was enough for milk cows for 14 people. So it was 10 rupiah per person. Now it's 500 rupiah per day.
2: When dressing Kraton Yogyakarta Palace Complex, you will see a man wearing lurik or striped woven clothes and blangkon Japanese traditional hat. Yes, that is Abdi Dalam, who dedicates himself to Kraton Yogyakarta. Abdi Dalam obtained a title and education from Kraton. It marks that they are Abdi Dalam of Kraton Yogyakarta that understand custom and rules at Kraton Yogyakarta.
0: Nama asli Harjono, terus nama paring dalem atau kasih kraton itu Harjo Pawoko.
1: My real name is Harjono. Kraton gives me a name Sultan Harjo Prawoko. I get Kalenggahan or Kliwon title, so I am called Mas Kliwon Harjo Prawoko. Abdi Dalam is a person who can spread Japanese culture, which is valuable and worth maintaining. So Abdi Dalam should be brave to be a role model with good attitude.
2: Becoming Abdi Dalam, there are rules to obey, starting from the way to walk, eat, and talk.
0: Abdi Dalam itu adi budaya, harus bisa menyebarluaskan.
1: Abdi Dalam, abdi budaya, dealing with culture, should be able to spread good attitude, like the way to walk, the way to eat. In Kraton environment, you cannot eat by lifting your plate. We cannot buy meals in warung or food stall. It is Abdi Dalam that make the rule, not Sri Sultan. Another rule is showing respect when seeing Sultan, but that Abdi Dalam won. That's how Abdi Dalam appreciate the king.
2: Kliwon has become Abdi Dalam for 22 years. To become Abdi Dalam, they need to register and get reference from another Abdi Dalam.
0: Saya di wisuda jajar itu.
1: I became jajar in 1990. It's the lowest rank in the Kraton administrative structure. The process to become Abdi Dalam in 1990 was just doing registration. But somebody has to take you. I get that I deserve to become Abdi Dalam. Yet, you have to have somebody to back you up.
2: To become Abdi Dalam, there are some stages to go through. The process, Kliwon said, needs a long time.
0: Seperti saya katakan tadi, dari jajar dulu 4 tahun, sekarang 5 tahun
1: like
0: sekali
1: you,
0: itu
1: jajar first for 4 years. Now once in 5 years becoming bekel nom or bekel muda. After 5 years it becomes bekel tua or bekel sepuh, lurah or sub district head, Wedono, Rio, region, Nayoko, Kliwon, Nayoko and then Sentono. Now there is a change. At that time, after becoming sub-district head, Wedono is the next level. Now becoming sub-district head through Kliwon title, Lurah Kliwon. So it's first district head.

0: Becoming Abdi Dalam means dedicated to Kraton and Sultan Ngayogyakarta. Every Abdi Dalam has their own function. Like its name, Abdi means dedicate. So, they work almost 24 hours every day.
1: Pengabdian atau magang. Setelah 2 tahun diangkat menjadi jajar.
2: After 2 years, Abdi Dalam becomes jajar. It's like a civil servant who gets degree. In Kraton, it is punukawan. Punukawan doesn't work. It's just complimentary. To get additional income, they got security at museum. That's from tourism sector. They work for 24 hours from 8 a.m. to 8 p.m. They eat and take a bath here. It's once in 12 days.
0: Besides working for almost 24 hours, Abdi Dalam are willing to get paid 500 rupiah per day. According to one of Abdi Dalam, Kliwon, being Abdi Dalam cannot expect wealth and make it the main income.
3: Tidak ada yang tidak cukup. Itu kan tidak untuk kebutuhan, untuk
2: nothing is enough, not even for daily needs. So besides becoming Abdi Dalam, we also have to have extra job.
0: Despite low payment, Abdi Dalam never feel poor. Kanjeng Jatiningrat, head of Abdi Dalam Kraton Yogyakarta, said, Abdi Dalam are those who prioritize peace of heart more than wealth.
4: Kalau itu dihubungkan dengan kemiskinan, nah itu hati-hati kalau di Jogja. Nah, ukuran miskin itu kayak apa?
2: Be careful to relate it with poverty. Jogja has different meaning of poverty. Physically poor, but mentally rich, or sugih jiwo in Japanese language. But that's what pious people really want.
0: According to Kanjeng Jati, peace of heart is payment for Abdi Dalam. As Abdi Budaya, Abdi Dalam have to keep the philosophy of Yogyakarta.
4: Jadi yang namanya budaya itu jangan dilihat kesenian, ketoprak.
2: So what is called culture is not all about art, wayang or shadow puppet, and ketoprak or Japanese history based play, but also philosophy culture. That causes peace of heart protected by a good leader, maintaining harmony with the leader.
0: In line with Kanjeng Jati to Kliwon, becoming Abdi Dalam is dedication and pride as he can get closer to Kraton and Sultan.
3: Banyak yang dikirim itu saja. Terus ketika ada hajat di Kraton itu,
2: when Kraton holds an event, it's an honor for Abdi Dalam. Not all people can join, but Abdi Dalam are always allowed to come into Kraton.
0: Besides pride, Kliwon feels lucky to live on a land owned by Kraton Yogyakarta presented by Sultan.
3: Kalau saya di sini mungkin paling yang beruntung sebab yang saya tempati itu city atau tanah.
2: Me and friends here are lucky. We live on the land of Kagungan Dalam SG or Sman Group. SG is owned by Kraton Jogja. No tax and no payment. The place is strategic. It is on Jalan Parangtritis Street, kilometer 9.7, close to Gabusan Art Market. The Kraton land is also given to those who want and need it, not only Abdi Dalam.
0: Gusti Joyo, public relations officer from Kasultanan, who is also the younger brother of Sultan, explained that Abdi Dalam are not mates of Kasultanan. They are equal to Sultan's family. Therefore, they are not paid.
5: Abdi Dalam itu bukan berarti batur, gitu. Bukan berarti pembantu. Tetapi Abdi Dalam itu disaudarakan dengan seluruh keluarga.
2: Abdi Dalam are not mates, but family member of Kasultanan. So we call them konco. So Abdi Dalam is not a job. Therefore, they do not get salary. If they are paid, It is not salary, but they save it. I talked to Singaporean and Indian who conducted a research in England. Abdi Dalam and British Kingdom staff do not prioritize salary. Being part of British Kingdom is pride. So I work in Kraton to build togetherness.
0: The story of Abdi Dalam makes us think over how somebody who does not get payment is able to dedicate and uphold loyalty and honesty without ignoring the prevailing norm. Everyone who does things sincerely and honestly will get peace of heart. In fact, they are richer than anyone who is abundant in wealth. Abdi Dalam are true professionals.

listener going to culinary tour to Banyuwangi, East Java, you should come to Wit Witan Market, the traditional market which becomes one of favorite places in Banyuwangi. Is located at Alas Malang Village, Singojuru Sub-District, Banyuwangi. The market opens every Sunday morning, starting from 6 until 10 a.m. local time. Under the shady tree, you can enjoy various traditional culinaries of Banyuwangi, such as Geseng Bangsong. Geseng Bangsong is a typical food of Wijenan Kidul Hamlet, Singolatren Village, Singojuru Sub-District.

The Sang Nang Song is a special menu and rarely found, which is made from duck meat as its main ingredient and wadung yang leaf that adds a unique sour taste. Wadung tree is many found and growing wild at the village. Besides giving sour taste, wadung leaf is also used to remove fishy smell from duck meat. The duck must be the big one, so it is usually used male duck for cooking geseng bangso. Besides wudung yang leaf, this culinary is also cooked with other spices such as cayenne, onion, and garlic.

Gusang bangsong has savory and spicy taste. Spicy taste mixed with sour taste certainly produce delicious food. In Banyuwangi, the food is usually served when Islamic events being conducted, such as the birth of Prophet Muhammad, Eid al-Fitr, and Eid Adha. But now, Gusang Bangsong can be found at Witwitan Market every Sunday. The price of the food is affordable, which is around 20,000 rupiah to 25,000 rupiah per portion. In addition to taste Gusang Bangsong, you can also enjoy other typical culinaries of Banyuwangi, such as rawon alas, sego cawu, as well as traditional snack, such as tiwul and gatot, which is made from cassava.

Listener, today's music corner presents a traditional song from Aceh entitled Di Babah Pintu. The song was composed by Ayah Ubid. It means in front of the door. The lyrics tell the story of a wife waiting for her husband at the door. The wife hopes her husband will come home soon. The song Di Babah Pintu also became the soundtrack of the movie Cut Nyak Din in 1988. In the movie, Cut Nyak Din waits for her husband, Tengku Ibrahim, to return home to fight against the invaders, similar to the song Di Babah Pintu. Well, listener, here is the song Di Babah Pintu by Liza Aulia.

Here is the 10 o'clock newsline. First, the headline: Iran-U.S. tensions spur ASEAN security push. Government to provide vocational training for 50,000 laid-off workers. Here is the news in detail. Senior Indonesian diplomat Hasan Wirayuda said on Monday, rising tensions between Iran and the United States have highlighted the need for ASEAN to strengthen regional energy and food security. As quoted from Antara, Hasan noted that disruptions in oil, gas, and fertilizer supplies linked to Middle East instability have affected Southeast Asian economies and reinforced the importance of regional resilience. He said ASEAN countries are discussing ways to accelerate the development of an integrated regional power grid and explore broader cooperation on food security. Indonesian government is preparing a national vocational training program for 50,000 laid-off workers and 220,000 high school and vocational school graduates. As quoted from Antara, Manpower Minister Yasirli said on Monday, the program

Programs will provide participants with training, internships, social security coverage, and professional certification to improve employability. Coordinating Minister for Economic Affairs, Airlangga Hartarto, said the initiatives are part of a broader 26.34 trillion rupiah stimulus package designed to support economic growth and job creation. That was Newsline from Voice of Indonesia.

listener, today's edition of Music Corner presents a song from OK. OK is the name of an Indonesian music group formed by Nico Al-Hakim, or better known as Okin, who collaborates with Kai as vocalist. So, the name of this group is Okin and Kai becomes OK. After successfully rearranging the song Possessive by the Indonesian band Naif in 2023, now OK is back by arranging another song entitled Cinta Begini, the 2007 hit song by Tangga Group. In the cover project, OK collaborates with soloist Adrian Khalif to fill in the parts of the single. The song, which in English means Love This Way, created by Johandi Yahya and Hari Budiman, tells the story of two people who like each other, even though each of them already has a lover. Well, listener, here is OK and Adrian Khalif's version of Cinta Begini. Happy listening.

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Don't litter on beaches, in forests, or the ocean. Dispose of your trash properly and consider participating in beach cleanup efforts. 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It's up to you to protect its beauty and culture. Bali awaits, ready to weave its magic into your travel story. Safe travels, and may your journey be filled with wonder and discovery.

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0: Any child around us might be a victim of bullying. They are hidden in plain sight because there are no apparent signs, and they are reluctant to seek help from adults. So, how do adults, especially parents and teachers, build trust so a bullying victim might want to open up? Here is the opinion of a psychologist at the Faculty of Psychology, Universitas Negeri Jakarta, Dr. Zarina Akbar.
1: Yeah, when it happened to our students, when it happened to our child, what we supposed to do? First, stay calm and create a safety for our children or our students. We need or we supposed to provide a safe and calm environment. We need to validate the child's feeling first. The most important thing is how to build the trust in here, to trust that they can share their story, they can share what they're feeling, what happened to them actually. Second, we listen without judgment. We listen without judgment. So children often feel disappointed because like we as an adult, parents or teachers, like somehow like we avoid quickly give us some advice or give punishment, right? So try to listen what they're talking, what they're sharing without judgment. And the third, document everything. Document everything. Keep track of the names, date, screenshot. For example, like in cyberbullying cases, what they talk or share to us, that we keep document everything. And the most important things, they collaborate with the school, for example. Collaborate with school is very, very important in here, with the teacher, with the school principal, to coordinate about these things. And monitor their emotional and also their health condition. I think that's this kind. What can we do when we detect this sign happen to our child or to our students? Yeah.
0: You can listen to the full VOI talk on our YouTube channel, VOI Official.
2: Here is quote of the day. This is a country of the people, by the people, and for the people. A quote by Suharto. The second president of Indonesia, General Suharto, was known as the Indonesian father of development with assertiveness and many ideas. He played a role in carrying out planned development as well as taking care of food and agriculture issues. Not only concepting and planning everything, Suharto also went to the field to check the process of development. Listener, that's the word of the day from Voice of Indonesia.
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1: Oppe nuai amak padenami, nunga dibaik kamu godang dalihan natului. 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

Sisar Karo Regency is one of regency in North Sumatra province with the capital city is Kabanjahe. This regency is located on Karo Highland, Barisan Hills of North Sumatra. In Kabanjahe or Tanah Karo, we will introduce you to traditional instrument, namely Gendang Karo. Gendang Lima Sidalinen is percussion instruments which consist of five instruments and played by five persons. The instruments are one penarune, two penggual, and two simalugong. It is called Gendang Lima Sidalinen because the sound of music is produced by five different instruments, namely sarune as an aerophone, gendang indung as a membranophone, and gendang anak as a membranophone, gong, and penganak. But it is also called Gendang Lima Sidalinen, Ranggutna 10-2.

Tantalu? 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In Kyanos culture, people mention musician as sir jabaten, meaning on duty. Sir jabaten consists of players of saruni, gendang singanaki, gendang singinduni, gendang penganak, and gong. Each instrument player in Karo traditional ethno scenes has a name. Take for example, saruni player is called panaruni. Gendang or singanaki and singinduni player is called penggu. And penganak player is called simalu penganak. And gong player is called simalugung. And also mangkuk michiho player is called simalu mangkuk michiho. Gendang Karo performance is usually for dancing, singing, and also traditional rituals. Gendang Karo art is similar with Japanese folk art. Its performance is simple and straightforward, and its tempo or patterns are not complicated and static. But to blow sarune needs certain technique. This traditional instrument is always used to accompany dance, song, as well as traditional rituals. So, gendang Karo is complete if there are sarune, gendang si ngindungi, gendang singanaki, penganak, and gong to accompany a ceremony or party. Well, listen, that was a glimpse of gendang Karo. And to conclude the rhythm of the Indonesian archipelago for today, let's listen to gendang. I'm Nuka Kusumawati. Thank you for listening, and sampai jumpa.

listener, today's music corner presents a traditional song from West Sumatra, Indonesia, entitled Malam Bainai. Malam Bainai, composed by Karim Nur, describes the atmosphere before the wedding day. It tells about the traditional Bainai ceremony, in which the bride's nails are being decorated with mesh red flowers. It is similar to henna nails. The ritual is witnessed by young men and women with a goat curry fist as part of the celebration. When the groom arrives, the bride feels a mix of excitement and nervousness as she prepares to leave her single life behind. Well, listener, here is the song Malam Bainai by Eli Kasim. Happy listening!